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1: Not trying to be indie, not trying to be cool, just trying to be in this. Tell me, are you too?

one thing will and make it in this world, man. 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